what all of us must be involved in, whether we teach and write, make films, write films, direct films, play music, act. Whatever we do in the culture, in the arts, has to not only make people feel good and inspire people, and make people feel at one with other people around them, but it has to...

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We shall defend our state. We shall never

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It was down by the seaside where we'd write those love letters out there in the white hot sand. And as I remember, you'd laugh every time that I'd cry. And it happened every time I saw the tide, when it would come in and take our beautiful love letters back into the sea with the sand.

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When you got something that you got to say, that's real.

0: Westküste FM in Meldorf auf 105,2.
1: And then the flash of steel from real guns in real life really fills my